of the Beast, Nine at Siberia, The Midnight Papers, Drugstore Lipstick, Night Medicine, and Wild Heaven. Nine at Gossa Gossa, Valerie Sassafras, and Gal Holiday, and the Honky Tonk Review. I believe that's her birthday show. Nine at Tipitina's, Brassaholics. Nine at Carrollton Station, Uptown Hoedown. 10 at Santos, Resurrection Goth Night with DJ Mange, Eve Hill, and Casey Chaos. 10 at Saturn Bar, Una Noche de Musica Latina con La Tranque. 10 at The Rabbit Hole, Cult Classics with Sunny. And 11 at Le Bon Temps Roulet, St. Julian X, or possibly the 10th. All right, we're going to get back to the music right now.

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I'm Flower Man Dan. You're listening to Jazz Spot Show, music to refresh your mind and nourish your soul. We started the set off with Tom Wakelin doing Watergate Blues. Then we had David Kikoski with There's a Mingus Among Us, Gerald Clayton with Four Piece, and James Brandon Lewis and the Mesthetics with Deface the Currency. We got 30 more minutes of jazz, and then it should be the jam show tonight. Jam show at 8 o'clock. All right, I'm going to read you a couple announcements, and we'll get back into the music. Try and get as much as we can in this last half hour. The IRS offers resources to help both individuals and businesses preparing for the disruption a hurricane can bring. Their disaster loss workbooks can help you compile a room-by-room list of personal belongings and business equipment. Those workbooks and more information are available on their website at irs.gov/publications/P584 and publications/P584B. 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If it's vintage and cool, the DJs will blow off the dust and play it for you. 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

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Another great jazz set by Flower Man Dan, doing his Jaspacho thing. We just heard Chicoria and John McLaughlin doing Someday My Prince Will Come. All right, yeah, this is the Friday night jam session. We're going to get into some music shortly, let you know who's playing around town tonight. 7:30 at Snug Harbor has Stephanie Jordan. 8 o'clock at True South has Better Than Jake. 8 o'clock at Holy Diver has Dark Lounge Ministries. 8 o'clock at Bank Street Bar has Blood and Earl, Facilitator, and Pale Devil Sun. 8 o'clock at Southward Hall has Super Unknown, tribute to Soundgarden. 8 o'clock at Nola Nacular has Maria Taylor. 8 o'clock at Bufa's Bar has Father Ron. 9 o'clock at Good Measure has Alfred Banks and Kaye the Beast. 9 o'clock at Siberia has The Midnight Papers, Drugstore, Lipstick, Night Medicine, and Wild Heaven. 9 o'clock at Gasa Gasa has Valerie Sassafras, Gal Holiday, and the Honky Tonk Review. 9 o'clock at Tipitina's has Brassaholics. 9 o'clock at Carolyn Station has Uptown Hoedown. 10 o'clock at Santos Bar has Resurrection Goth Night with DJs Mange, Eve Hill, and Casey Chaos. 10 o'clock at Saturn Bar has Una Noche de Musica Latina con Tran K. 10 o'clock at the Rabbit Hole has Cult Classics with Sunny. And 11 o'clock at Le Bon Temps Roulet has St. Julian X. All right, yeah, this is the Friday Night Jam Session. Playing all kinds of jam band and psychedelic rock for your Friday night. I was out 2 weeks ago, and Flower Man Dan was able to cover for me. I was out seeing the String Cheese Incident up in Birmingham, Alabama, and it was a great old time. So, yeah, we're going to start off with them. We're going to hear a double shot that will bring us all the way to the half hour. We're going to start off with Jellyfish, which is going to transition into Roman Zook.

just the jellyfish in the ocean at my head. 'Cause I drank too much tequila and I woke up seeing red. And now all I really want from life is to crawl back into bed, on account that my brain is just a jellyfish in the ocean of my head. Well, I woke up this morning, the phone was ringing, my boss was talking, just kept on squawking, like a vacuum cleaner, like a barking dog, like a headache screamer through my mental fog. 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Almost made it to work, but stopped along the way. 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

0: end of the best part. 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They said, first you gotta come up and meet Mary's mom. Oh. But it wasn't a mom. More like an atom bomb hit. And this came out from where the earth was split. Oh God, it was scary. It was big and it was hairy. And it was making me very, very, very much like wanting to consider why I went there in the first place. My head was in a weird space, you see. I went down there to have some fun, and the girl ended up to be a nun. I thought she was gonna be the one. And then, you should have met the weirdo that was her son. We were having breakfast, and he was eating a bun. Gotta run. Fun, fun, son. Done. Look at what he's done. Look at what she did.
1: With that gun.
0: She made me run and hid. Hey, that thing looks like it's magic. Did Sid. Oh, yeah, her uncle named Sid. She was actually related to Sid Vicious. So what do you have over there, Kyle?
1: Nothing. Whoever gets him.
0: I'm going to go over and say hi to Kyle for a minute.

work early the next morning. They said, where you been? Because the boss has been roaring. Never mind that. Listen to what I say. If you drink too much tequila, stay at home the next day.

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We just heard a double shot from the String Chains Incident, starting off with Jellyfish transitioning into Room and Zook. That was recorded live at the Tabernacle in Atlanta, Georgia, back in 2000. Room and Zook is a song written by a French violinist named Jean-Luc Bonty. And Michael King from the String Chains Incident does it justice, I must say, there. All right, we're going to get back to some more music shortly. A couple of announcements. Are you interested in information on science, technology, health, laws, the workings of the presidential administration, and more? Your local federal depository library provides open access to U.S. government information. 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Featuring Paige McConnell from The Fish playing keyboards. This one's called Most Events Aren't Planned.

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I'm your host, DJ Uptown Rula. This is the Friday night jam session. We got the Disco Biscuits in the background doing Story of the World from their The Wind at Four to Fly album. Before that was the Jaunty doing Flutterby from their Excelsior album. And started off that half-hour set with some Vida Blue doing Most Events Aren't Planned. All right, let you know who's playing around town tonight. 9 o'clock at Good Measure has Alfred Banks and Kaye the Beast. 9 o'clock at Siberia has The Midnight Papers, Drugstore Lipstick, Night Medicine, and Wild Heaven. 9 o'clock at Gasa Gasa has Valerie Sassafras, Gal Holiday, and the Honky Tonk Review. 9 o'clock at Tipitina's has Brassaholics. 9 o'clock at Carrollton Station has Uptown Hoedown. 10 o'clock at Santos Bar has Resurrection Goth Night with DJs Mange, Eve Hill, and Casey Chaos. 10 o'clock at Saturn Bar has Una Noche de Musica Latina con Tran K. 10 o'clock at the Rabbit Hole has Cult Classics with Sunny. And 11 o'clock at Le Bon Temps Roulet has Saint Julian X. All right, yeah, we got, again, the Disco Biscuits in the background. We're going to let this play out for a little bit and then get into some Circles Around the Sun. Hope you're having a good Friday night.

Yo, yo, what's up out there? This is MC Ice-T, and I'm cold lounging on the number one radio station on earth, WTUL, New Orleans.

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I'm your host, DJ Uptown Ruler. This is the Friday Night Jam session. We just heard from a band called Sponge, S-P-U-N-J, doing a track called Bashura. That was from their Snack Size Volume 1 album. And before that was Keller Williams doing a track called Dance of the Freak. That was recorded, that was from his Stage Left, or Stage album. It was a two-disc set release, and that was the Left Side. Keller's a pretty awesome magician. I don't know if you... He was basically looping that entire track live on stage, creating an awesome experience, awesome song live. Before that was Circles Around the Sun featuring Michaela Davis on harp. That song was The Gloaming Way from their After Sunrise release. And transitioning through that 9 o'clock hour was a big jam by the Disco Biscuits doing Story of the World. All right, we're going to get back to some more music shortly. A couple announcements. People with disabilities can reduce the fear, panic, and inconvenience that comes with hurricane evacuation by planning ahead. The website of the Governor's Office of Homeland Security and Emergency Preparedness at getagameplan.org has a list of precautions and preparations. You can catch WTUL's Country Show every Sunday from 2 to 4 p.m. Tune in for 2 hours of folk, blues, cowpunk, western swing, that rockabilly thing, outlaw, and everything in between right here on WTUL. All right, this is the last time you're going to hear from me. Hope you've enjoyed the show. Again, this is the Friday Night Jam session, playing all kinds of jam bands, contemporary psychedelic rock stuff for your Friday night. I'm doing the show every 2 weeks, alternating with DJ Kit Kat, who's doing the video game music show on Fridays from 8 to 10 p.m. All right, we're going to start off this next half hour set with a band called Potch, doing a track called Space Milk, and then we're going to get into some local jam, space jam stuff by Zoomst, who's going to be playing at Gasa Gasa next Sunday, I think, and then maybe try to finish off with a band called Talk. So, hope you have a good Friday night. Hope you have a good holiday weekend. Stay cool. See you next time.

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1: Hello, everyone out there. 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I'm DJ MB, and you just heard that nice long song to get us started. That was Eddie Harris and The Sick Man with Compared to What, live version of that song. That was written, it's a protest song, and it was written after the assassination of Martin Luther King Jr., and it's one of my favorites, and I think it is very appropriate for this weekend. I know I have complicated feelings right now about America 250. I'm sure there's some of you out there who agree with me on that. So tonight's show, it's not going to be patriotic. It's instead going to be a celebration of people in the U.S. and people all over the world who express resistance and joy and all sorts of things that we respect at WTUL and on this program. So thank you all for tuning in. I hope you all are taking care. There's a lot going on tonight. This, you know, is a holiday weekend, though, so there is a lot going on. So before we get back to the music, let's see what we have on our calendar. At Good Measure on Carondelet Street, it's Alfred Banks and Kay the Beast. At Siberia on St. Claude, it's a pretty stacked lineup tonight with the Midnight Papers, Drugstore Lipstick, Night Medicine, and Wild Heaven. And just as a spoiler, I'll be starting the next set off with Drugstore Lipstick. At Gasa Gasa, not too far from the station, we have Valerie Sassafras's Birthday Bash, also featuring Gal Holiday and the Honky Tonk Review. At Tipitina's tonight on Napoleon, it's Brassaholics. At Carrollton Station, Uptown Hoedown is going on. Starting right now at Santos Bar, probably going late. It's Resurrection Goth Night with DJ Mange, Eve Hill, and Casey Chaos. Also starting right now at Saturn Bar back on St. Claude, we have Una Noche de Musica Latina con La Tronca. That's also coinciding with the Colombia versus Ghana game that's going on right now. I caught the first half before coming to the studio. At the Rabbit Hole on Aretha Castle Haley Boulevard, we have Cult Classics with Sunny. And then starting in an hour at Le Bon Temps Roulet on Magazine Street, we have St. Julian X. And of course, I know there's so much more going on in the city this weekend, so if there's anything on our concert calendar that's not on our concert calendar that you think should be, please email us wtul.calendar@gmail.com. Okay, let's get started off. As I said, we're going to start this next set off with local band Drugstore Lipstick, and this is their song Kiss Me. That is off their album Bio Girl and also featured on our Songs in the Basement Volume 23 compilation. So here we are with Drugstore Lipstick here in WTUL New Orleans.

everyone out there. This is DJ MB with Musicophilia here on WTUL New Orleans, 91.5 FM. And, you know, of course, streaming and archived online at WTUL.FM. And I had to go over because I really wanted to finish that set with this song that, of course, is the great Indian artist Asha Puthley featuring Say Shishi. And that is their most recent song, Pawa. And it's a gorgeous disco track, and I also really love the message. And speaking of power and community solidarity, in the show notes, as always, I have links to multiple organizations, local New Orleans organizations, as well as groups across the country that you could look at and plug into for more information or to donate to or to get involved with, a lot of mutual aid work, etc. So if that's of your interest, again, those are in the show notes. Because there's a lot to be done, everyone, but we have a lot of power collectively and individually. And even though people want us to forget that, let's not. Let's not do that. That's how we celebrate this country, this weekend, and this year, etc. Off my soapbox. Before that, we had Layla Farrar. I'm mispronouncing that name. I'm so sorry. I'm tired. The song Hamsafar, that is off Tarangeli's Vice, Iranian Diaspora Pop, 1983 to 1993, that came out last year. Cola Boy, the late, great Matthew Arango, before that with Babylon, off the posthumous album Quit to Play Chess, which came out last year. We had M featuring many collaborators on the song Solidarité, which came out in 2018. Before that, we had Thomas Mafumo and the Acid Band with the song Chino Tenetsa. That's off the compilation Roots Rock in Zimbabwe, The Modern Sound of Harare Townships, 1975 to 1980. That's a really cool compilation we just got in the studio, and I might be playing more of that this show, to be determined. And then we had local band Drugstore Lipstick before that, starting us off with Kiss Me off of 2025's Bio Girl, which is also featured in our Songs in the Basement Volume 23 compilation, which you can find and purchase on Bandcamp, with all proceeds going to WTUL. All right, everyone, we'll get back to the music in just a moment, but, you know, speaking of community, we have a couple words from our community partners. The first is from Hagar's House, which provides temporary housing to women and their children in New Orleans as they seek more permanent homes. Hagar's House offers an open and empowering residential community, support for planning and budgeting, and a safe space for transition into sustainable housing. They welcome donations and volunteers from the New Orleans community. More information is available online at hagarshousenola.org or by phone at 504-210-5064. And once again, that website is hagarshousenola.org. 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Okay, let's keep with the dance vibes for just a little bit longer. I'm going to start this next set off with Spanish model, musician, vocal artist, and TV presenter Cristina Veneno. Cristina La Veneno. She was... I think she passed away, but she was very prominent in the 80s and 90s in Spain. Also was a trans woman. So for anyone out there who seems to think that trans people shouldn't be in public spaces and shouldn't exist, well, joke's on you, because they've been part of our culture across the world since the beginning of humanity, and they will continue to be. So let's get us started off with the lovely tones of Cristina La Veneno with Veneno Pa Tu Piel here on WTUL New Orleans.

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This is DJ MB, and you are listening to Musicophilia here on WTUL New Orleans, 91.5 FM, and streaming and archived online at WTUL.fm. Thank you all for tuning in this evening, this long holiday weekend. Whether you feel weird about celebrating or not, doesn't matter. Really appreciate that you're here supporting the station and listening, as always. You just heard Gang of Four with Not Great Men off of 1977, I believe, is when the album came out, Entertainment. I could be wrong by a year or so, but, you know, what's time? Before that, we had Wire, another, I don't want to say oldie, but goodie, because that's a trite phrase, but another classic with the song Mannequin. That is off 1977's Pink Flag. They may have come out around the same time. Anyway, doesn't matter. We have the Julie Ruin before that with Ha Ha Ha Armageddon off of Run Fast, which came out in 2013. X-Ray Specs before that, a great influence of Kathleen Hanna, lead singer, of course, of Julie Ruin, Bikini Kill and the Tigra. And that song is Identity. And that is off the Revenge of the She-Punks compilation, as well as many other albums. Shining Fields, local artist before that, with Pools of Orange Plastic. That song is written specifically for our Songs in the Basement Volume 23 compilation, which, of course, you can find on Bandcamp, with all proceeds benefiting the station. Local artist, Special Interest, before that, with Herman's House, off their 2022 Rough Trade debut, Endure. And then we had actress, singer, TV presenter, comedian, Christina La Veneno with Veneno Pas Tu Piel. That's the extended version that was re-released on Dark Entries Records a couple of years ago. All right, as always, thank you all for tuning in on this Friday night. If you are in New Orleans, you know it's kind of hot and miserable, so I hope you all are staying cool and replenishing before the weekend. And if you're listening from elsewhere, I hope you're also taking care. Let's see. It's top of the hour, so let's take a look at our concert calendar. At Good Measure on Carondelet Street, of course, we have Alfred Banks and Kay the Beast performing tonight. At Siberia on St. Claude, we have a four-band lineup that should still be going on, and that is the Midnight Papers, Drugstore Lipstick, who we played earlier in the show, Night Medicine, and Wild Heaven. Should be a great show. At Gossa Gossa, just down the street, or sorts, it's Valerie Sassafras' birthday celebration, and she's performing along with Gal Holiday and the Honky Tonk Review. At Tipitina's, it's Brassaholics. Carrollton Station tonight, we have Uptown Hoedown. At Santos Bar on Decatur Street, going to late, it's the Resurrection Goth Night with DJs Mange, Eve Hill, and Casey Chaos. At Saturn Bar on St. Claude, also going late, it's Una Noche de Musica Latina con La Tronca. At the Rabbit Hole, also going late, on Aretha Castle Haley Boulevard, we have Cult Classics with Sunny. And then starting about right now at Le Bon Temps Roulet on Magazine Street, it's St. Julian X. And of course, as a reminder, if there are any shows or events that you think should be on our calendar but are not, please email us at wtul.calendar@gmail.com. 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I don't want to say corporate. 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And you can find tickets, of course, online if you so choose. All right, let's get back to it. What am I going to start us off with? We're going to take... we're going to change gears a little bit. I'm going to start us off with Fontaine's DC, one of my favorites. This is off of Skinty Fa, and this is their song, In Agree Godot. In Our Hearts Forever, here in WTUL New Orleans.

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You just heard Soul Scene with the song, or sorry, this artist Echoes Limited. The song is Soul Scene, and that is off the rock, Roots Rocking Zimbabwe, the Modern Sound of Harare Townships, 1975 to 1980 compilation that I played earlier in the show, too. And as I promised, I had to play one more song off that album because it's so good. We had The Warlord before that. That is off the All the Young Droids, kind of mutant rock, new wave compilation that came out of Glasgow, Scotland. Shout out to Glasgow, where a lot of my family is from. We had local artist Lucy before that with Illusions off of 2025's Participation Trophy Wife, also featured on the Songs in the Basement Volume 23 compilation. Poison Girlfriend before that, the French-Japanese trip-hop, ambient rock act, that album. The song is Fact 2, the album is Melting Moment, and it came out in 1992 but was reissued about a year or so ago, and it's really fascinating. I've been really digging it. Local artist Laura Fisher before that with Conduit. That's off her Conduit Traces split single, and Laura Fisher has some new music coming out next month, so keep ears out for that. I'll probably play it on the show. And Conduit, of course, is also featured on the Songs in the Basement Volume 23 compilation, and you can find that on Bandcamp. I'm going to keep plugging it because it benefits the station. And we had the boys in Fontaines, D.C. starting us off with In a Grey Godot, In Our Hearts Forever, and that is off of 2022's Skinty Fa. Okay, we have about half an hour left together before Lapis Lazuli comes on. Thank you so much for listening, as always. It's always a pleasure to curate these shows for y'all and to be here in the studio on Friday nights. Let's see, we have a couple words from our community partners. Let me cue this up, refresh this really quick. You can probably hear my squeaking chair. Here we go. So Communities and Schools of Greater New Orleans provides mentors in both charter and recovery district schools. 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Let's see, what do I want to start us off with? Let's hear from the boys in Soundgarden, Seattle Suns, from my hometown. And this song is off of Super Unknown, and it is called 4th of July. And, you know, I don't know, it just seems appropriate. And if you listen to the lyrics, you'll understand why it's not just about the title. So I'm going to cue this up, and we're going to hear from Chris Cornell, RIP, and the Soundgarden lads here on WTUL.

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We'll all tune in, watch ourselves chase it. 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

far more than your take-home pay, making barely enough to make it through the day. I know, I know, I know. You are more than your ability to earn. You are more than your future successes. You are here. You are now. Surely, your existence is testament to the successful lineage from which you arrived. Here, now, you are stronger than you.

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This is DJ MB, and you're listening to Music Ophelia here on WTUL New Orleans 91.5 FM, and of course, streaming and archive WTUL.FM. You just heard Riyad Awad, Hanan Awad, and Mahmoud Darwish with Homeland. That's off the album The Intifada 1987, which was released by the Majaz Project in 2022, and that is a project that re-releases music by Palestinian artists, because among the many tragedies of the genocide going on right now, and there are many, and the loss of life is, you know, number one through 100. But another tragedy is that all art and culture is being lost, and that's part of the design of genocide, right? And so groups like the Majaz Project are helping to preserve that culture, and that's really special and wonderful. Before that, we heard Bob Villain with Hunger Games. That's off of 2024's Humble as the Sun. Slant 6 before that with What Kind of Monster Are You, one of my faves. That's off of Soda Pop Ripoff on Discord Records. Kneecap, the lads Kneecap before that, featuring the one and only Killer Mike with Smugglers and Scholars. That song came out, what month is it now? Late May, so a couple months ago almost. I don't know, time's a flat circle. We had the Gits before that, the punk band from Ohio, well, Seattle by way of Ohio, featuring the late, great Mia Zapata on vocals, and that is their cover of Sam Cooke's A Change Is Gonna Come off 1994's Enter the Conquering Chicken. And then, of course, another Seattle band, little band called Soundgarden, started us off with 4th of July, and that is off of a Super Unknown, Super Deluxe. All right, and also a special shout out to my friends Alex and Rico for listening to the show. It's so nice to hear from you both, and I hope that you are having a really lovely evening, and sending you both much love. And much love to everyone else out there for listening. As always, I'll be back on the air next Friday. Well, I'll be back on the air this Sunday for the Blues Show from noon to 2 p.m. I'll be back again on this time slot next Friday, July 10th, with a special guest, my good buddy DJ Parker, who's my friend's 11-year-old, will be joining me for his very first radio show, and it should be a treat, and you all, if you're able to, please call in and let him know that he's doing a good job, so because we want to encourage him to keep doing this. All right, DJ Lapis Lazuli is up next for another great show, and I'm going to play us out with one more song that it's a little on the nose, but, you know, we don't need subtlety these days, right? And, you know, speaking of Seattle, here's another great Seattle artist, and it just seems appropriate to play him today. Of course, this is Jimi Hendrix with his version, his protest version of the Star-Spangled Banner from live at the Woodstock Music and Arts Fair, August 18th, 1969. Y'all take care, and I'll be back next week. Bye.

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This is DJ Lapis Lazuli, and you're tuned into Head in the Clouds. It's currently 12:02 a.m. on this Saturday, July 4th. Shout out to DJ MB for holding it down for the past couple hours. Independence Day. Nice. Since we're at the top of the hour, I'm just coming on real quick to let y'all know what's happening tonight in the city of New Orleans. At 3 p.m., Jeff Landry signing recall party is happening at BJ's Lounge. It's over on Burgundy Street. At 4:30, Kelly Love Jones is putting on a show at Snug Harbor Jazz Bistro. At 5 p.m., the Dirty Coast Summer Get-Together. That's happening at the Broadside. A little bit later, at 7, we got Larizi Listening Party. That'll take place at Cafe Istanbul. And a New Orleans songwriter protest album release benefit. That's featuring Paul Faith and Friends. They're releasing, or rather, as you can tell by the name, they're doing an album release for the compilation record they're releasing. That's happening at Chickiwawa. Stakes and Stand-Up is happening also over at a venue on Downman Road. At 7:30, Herlin Riley is putting on a show at Snug Harbor. And at 8 p.m., Kevin Gates. He'll be putting on a show at the Fillmore. At 9, Juice. That's taking place at Good Measure. We also got Horsetail, joined by Shmoo, Dummy Plug, and Lou Oma. They're all going to perform at Siberia. At 9:30, Herlin Riley Quartet. That's a second set to be happening at Snug Harbor, as we mentioned earlier. At 10, you can catch DJ Slugo, or is it Sluggo? Either way, they'll be joined by Techno Booty, Click, and Cousin Tony to perform at Saturn Bar. Also, we got Joshua Benitez Band to perform at Igor's Bar and Grill. And Bobby V, or is it Bobby the Fifth? Either way, he'll be performing at House of Blues. Also at 10, Soup, featuring Elliot from Earth and DJ 87. Are going to be putting on a show at Gasa Gasa. At 11, Nina Hungerland and family will be performing at Les Bon Temps Brûlés. And last but not least, Juvenile and Manny Fresh are putting on a show at Empire. That's over on Poygas Street at 11. Alrighty. If you have any more questions, head over to the website. You can catch the calendar to not only find out more information about tonight's events, also events for future dates. Alrighty. Time to get into some tunes. If I'm not mistaken, this is the album opener from Galaxy 500's record, This Is Our Music. I sure hope there's music on that disc. Anyways, it's 4th of July. On 4th of July. Keep your feet on the ground, your head in the clouds, and your independence forever.

0: 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I'm so goated.
1: 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Independence Day. And this public service announcement is brought to you by WTUL New Orleans. Are you interested in information on science, technology, health, laws, the workings of the presidential administration, and more? 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Quick little track review since we started off a few minutes after the top of the hour. I went ahead and hit y'all with 4th of July by Galaxy 500, followed by Summer Holiday by Wild Nothing, Party Talk by Craft Spells, America's Boy by Broadcast, Bell Minor by Memorials, and most recently, you just heard Fireworks by Animal Collective. That's off of their record Strawberry Jam. Nice little run of Independence Day themed or... yeah, Independence Day adjacent songs. Indeed. I mean, I think like a couple of them were a stretch, but that's the fun in it. The interpretation. The skill. Alrighty, I'm going to keep the 4th of July vibes going. If I'm not mistaken, this is Kevin Morby's new record, Little Wide Open. We'll find out what track we're about to play. Keep your feet on the ground, your head in the clouds, and your independence forever.

I pretend your garden's filled with flowers every morning. They forgive me for the things I've done and the things I will be.

me like you did every time I get groceries, pulling all the shopping carts of love stuffed with eggs.

I'm willing to bet money that guy is a Patriot. I mean, WTUL New Orleans, 91.5 FM. This is DJ Lapis Lazuli, and you're tuning in to Head in the Clouds. It's 101 AM on a Saturday, July 4th, or should I say 4th of July? Or as I like to say, Independence Day. Or something like that. Since it's the top of the hour, I'm just coming on real quick to let y'all know what's happening today in the city of New Orleans. Starting off at 3 p.m. this afternoon, BJ's Lounge is hosting the Jeff Landry signing recall party. That's over on Burgundy Street. At 4:30, Kelly Love Jones is performing at Snug Harbor Jazz Bistro. At 5 p.m., you can catch the Dirty Coast Summer Get-Together at the Broadside. And at 7, Larizzi Listening Party is taking place at Cafe Istanbul. And Paul, Faith, and his friends, and more, are holding a New Orleans Songwriter Protest album release benefit event at Chickiwawa. Also at that hour, we got Stakes in Stand Up taking place at a venue on Downman Road. At 7:30, Harlan Riley is putting on his first set at Snug Harbor Jazz Bistro. At 8, Kevin Gates. I bet he only has one phone. He's putting on a show at Fillmore. At 9 p.m., you can catch Juice at Good Measure. And Horsetail, joined by Shmoo, Dummy Plug, and Lou Oma at Siberia. At 9:30, you can catch Harlan Riley Quartet. That'll be his second set, taking place at Snug Harbor Jazz Bistro yet again. At 10 p.m., DJ Sluggo is joined by Techno Booty, Click, and Cousin Tony to perform at Saturn Bar. Also at that 10 p.m. hour, we've got the Joshua Benitez Band to perform at Igor's Bar and Grill, and Bobby V, or is it Bobby the Fifth, at House of Blues New Orleans. Also, Soup, featuring Elliot from Earth and DJ 87. They'll be putting on a show at Gasa Gasa. At 11, Nina Hungerland and family are putting on a show at Le Bon Temps Brulé. And last but not least, Juvenile and Manny Fresh are performing at Empire. It's a little venue over on Poitras Street. If you ever have any more questions, head over to the website, check out the event calendar tab so you can find out events for both today and future dates. Quick little track review since we started up again at the half hour. At 12:38, I hit y'all with Bible Belt by Kevin Morby, followed by Ashes of American Flags by Wilco, Windows on the World by Cutworms. That album was actually produced by Jeff Tweedy from Wilco. After that, we played back-to-back tracks by Greg Mendez off his most recent album. Those songs you heard were Sunsick and Interlude in D Minor. After that, at 12:53, we played July by Low. And most recently, you just heard Between the Bars by Elliot Smith. Yes, indeed. Nice little run of some patriotic indie folk and singer-songwriter. Alrighty. I couldn't find the Elliot Smith record XO, which is the one that holds the song Independence Day. That's kind of a bummer. But it's okay. It's not the end of the world. Totally fine. Speaking of songs that are titled Independence Day, here's the album opener to David Byrne's technically debut record, solo debut record after Talking Heads broke up, off of the album Ray Momo. And I just said the song is titled Independence Day. Hope y'all dig it as much as I do. Well, keep your feet on the ground, your head in the clouds, and your independence forever.

Hey, it's not 2 a.m. Why is DJ Lapis Lazuli playing a song called Chicago 2 a.m. at 1:30 a.m.? How silly. Anyways, hey y'all, this is DJ Lapis Lazuli, as I just mentioned, and also as I just mentioned, it's 1:30 a.m. on the Saturday, July 4th, and this public service announcement is brought to you by WTOL New Orleans. 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Super quick track review since we started up at the top of the hour. At 1:05 a.m., you heard Independence Day by David Byrne, followed by Diplomat's Son by Vampire Weekend, 1984 by Avery Island BCE. That's a local act. And most recently, you just heard back-to-back songs by Yumi Zuma off their most recent record. At 1:21 a.m., we played Cowboy Without a Clue. And most recently, as you gathered from the silly little joke a second ago, we played Chicago 2 a.m. by Yumi Zuma. That record, if I'm not mistaken, came out in February. And I've been digging it. Indie pop, the indie pop landscape is has been very pleasant this year. And I like the records I've been listening to. Shout out. That album, by the way, is named No Love Lost to Kindness. Alrighty. Well, I got a little less than a half hour left, and as usual, like to end off with some dream pop and shoegaze indulgence. So, if I'm not mistaken, we got the first track off of Beach House's EP titled Become, and that track is titled American Daughter. Hope y'all dig it as much as I do. Well, this is DJ Lapis Lazuli for WCUL New Orleans. Keep your feet on the ground, your head in the clouds, and your independence forever.

WTUL, New Orleans, 91.5 FM. This is DJ Lapis Lazuli, and you've been tuned in to Head in the Clouds. It's currently 1:56 a.m. on this Saturday, 4th of July, 2026, and I just wanted to come on to do a track review and some parting words. Starting off at 1:33 a.m., we had played American Daughter by Beach House, followed by Pioneer by Kling, that is a local act. After that, we played Silver Plane, Now Boarding by Pan American, Losing Tennessee by Fine, California by Mazzy Star. Most recently, you just heard Pollen Song by Tennis, My Goats. Alrighty, well, that just about does it. Got one more track, as always. Like to end off with an album closer. And this time, I think it'll be a Yo La Tengo song. It's a cover of My Little Corner of the World, one of the more finer American indie rock bands playing a classic American pop song, or folk song, or rock song, however you want to think of it. Anyways, thank you so much for tuning in. As always, it's been real. It's DJ Lapis Lazuli. Keep your feet on the ground, your head in the clouds, and your independence forever.

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Why don't you join me and we'll listen to the progressive sounds of WTUL New Orleans 91.5 FM. Take care.

0: Last time we left Kevin Plotner, he was recovering from his encounter with a WTUL cash call. Let's check back with Kevin and see if he's still willing to do anything for money. Kevin Plotner?
1: Yeah?
0: I'm from WTUL. Will you still do anything for money?
1: Yeah.
0: Well, we'd like to take away your tool for a month.
1: My what?
0: We'd like to take away your WTUL radio from you for a month.
1: I don't know. I've grown fairly attached to WTUL.
0: How about if we give you $100?
1: Yeah.
0: Okay, we'll just take the screwdriver.
1: Yeah.
0: And stick it in your stereo.
1: Yeah.
0: And turn it like this.
1: Yeah.
0: Okay, we'll see you in a month.
1: Yeah.
0: Hello, Mr. Plotner. We're back after a month. How are you doing?
1: Well, my life without WTUL has been sheer agony. It's been worse than even when I was in the hospital with those bullet wounds. I mean, the music I've been hearing just doesn't have the energy and vivid colors that it had before.
0: Well, as we promised, here's our technician to reconnect your tool. Now, how's that?
1: Yeah!
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I know we ain't spoken in a while, and it seemed like I only come when I need something. It ain't been an easy road, and I ain't angry the card you dealt me. I just pray that you make it all make sense one day.

0: WTUL New Orleans. We have something for everybody.
1: And some things for nobody.
2: I'm going to this interview at the Sheraton Charles Hotel.
3: Yes, miss. Well, we'd like to know some of your qualifications and...
2: I'm between the ages of 21 and 26. I weigh between 105 and 138 pounds. I'm between 5 feet 3 inches and 5 feet 8 inches tall. I have good health and good vision. I'm a high school graduate...
3: It would be better if you had 2 years of college.
2: I know a foreign language, and everybody tells me I'm a dumb blonde.
3: I think you might have one too many qualifications. Pan American Airlines could have a position for you as an airline stewardess. 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After only 1 year, your salary would be $425 per month. You would,
2: Hey, I don't want to do all that. 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
3: But with all your qualifications and the tremendous opportunity of traveling...
2: No, I didn't want to do all that. I just... On an airplane, I just wanted to operate elevators.
3: I knew she hadn't won too many qualifications. I guess that's just another experience for Pan Am.
4: 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That's 524-0454 for an interview appointment. 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

hello, 1, 2, 1, 2, 1, 2, hello, hello, hello, testing, testing. My name's Andrew Gill, poet, philosopher, bon vivant, and member of Gang of Four, and you're listening to WTUL New Orleans, 91.5 FM. Bye.

we're going to do some nice things today. Can you say that? Things? Sure you can. We're going to turn on our radio. You have a radio too, don't you? Of course you do. And if you're hearing my voice, then your radio is working. Can you say that? Work? I hate that word. Now we're going to tune our radio. Down the dial we go. 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New Orleans. And you know what we're going to do now? We're going to

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3: I want to take this minute to introduce you to my people. This is Mr. Bugs Henderson over here from Tyler, Texas. This is Fancy Space, world-renowned female drummer of distinction on the percussion section. This is the captain on the bass from Fort Worth, Texas. My name is John Nitzinger, and we want to do a little Texas blues.

0: 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This is Mark.
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0: 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CTC Apollo Control Center. 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
0: 85, stop.
3: Whoa, whoa, that's a bit too far now. 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
0: Pumpkin pie. Who's not ready? Holler I. Oh, all right, I'll count it again. You better get hit, kid. Here we go. 5, 10, 15, 20, 25, 30, 35, 40, 40.

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0: It's 3:39 a.m. You can't sleep. What are you going to do? You have five options. 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Think about what life would be like without the opposable thumb. 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Feed your pet iguana to the garbage disposal. 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

Good morning. You're listening to WTUL New Orleans 91.5 FM. Good morning. Good morning. This is DJ Grimace, and I am here, bright-eyed and bushy-tailed, in the studio this morning. Don't I sound it? Anyway, happy 4th of July, folks. I don't think I've ever had a 4th of July show before. I don't know. I was like looking back in the archives. I'm not sure if I have or not. So anyway, I had a little fun pulling together some music for this show. Also, a lot of new music in the station I was just going through. So it's really excited. I'm excited towards, I think around 7:30 or so, I'll be playing a lot of new stuff that's new to the station that I'm really excited that we've added to our collection. But before I kick in and start playing some music, just a quick look at the event calendar. At 4:30 at Snow Harbor Jazz Bistro, it's Kelly Love Jones. The Dirty Coast Summer Get Together is happening today, 5 o'clock at the Broadside, 7 o'clock at Cafe Istanbul, it's the La Rizzi Listening Party, 7 o'clock at Chickiwawa. It's a New Orleans songwriter protest album release benefit featuring Paul Faith and friends. Stakes and Stand Up, 7 o'clock. It's not giving me a location. It just says 7122 Downman Road. I will look that up and let you know where Stakes and Stand Up is happening. 7:30 at Snug Harbor Jazz Bistro. It's Herlin Riley. Kevin Gates will be at the Fillmore at 8 o'clock tonight. 9 o'clock at Good Measure is Juice. 9 o'clock at Siberia, Horsetail, Shmoo, Demi Plug, and Lou Oma. 9:30 at Snug Harbor Jazz Bistro is the Herlin Riley Quartet. 10 o'clock at Saturn Bar tonight, it's DJ Sluggo, Techno Booty, Click, and Cousin Tony. 10 o'clock at Igor's Bar and Grill, it's Joshua Benitez Band. 10 o'clock at House of Blues is Bobby V. Soup featuring Elliot from Earth and DJ 87 is at Gaza Gaza tonight at 10 o'clock. Nina Hungerland and Family is at 11 o'clock at Le Bon Temps Brulé. And 11 o'clock at Empire tonight is Juvenile and Manny Fresh. Yeah, a lot of stuff going on. Of course, you know, lots of celebrations and fireworks and all that stuff's going on today because it is the 4th of July. Anyway, I have a lot of kind of fun music that's sort of 4th of July themed. I am going to have a covers war. I'm not going to give you, well, there's one big hint. It's actually one of the artists I'm playing in the first half hour. I'll be featuring one of his songs for covers war. And that's all I'm going to say. Maybe I'll give a couple more hints at 6:30, but I don't think I need to. So anyway, I definitely have a lot of 4th of July themed music, or at least songs that are called 4th of July. Not necessarily 4th of July themed. If you know, you know. But one song I did sort of stumble across today is Interpol is actually releasing a brand new album in late August, and they've released two singles. And I put my ears on one of the singles, and I'm really excited to play it for you. So I thought I would kick off the show with the latest from Interpol. I'm so excited for this new release. And it definitely sounds like they put out two releases, but the release I'm going to play for you sounds so much like old school, like what their first album ever sounded like. And I can confirm, if you do play it loud, it's the best way to listen to it. So wherever you are, if you can, turn up the volume a little bit because the song definitely warrants it. So without further ado, here is a new one, a latest single from Interpol with the song See Out Loud. Stick around. I will be here until 8 a.m.

And you're listening to WTUL New Orleans 91.5 FM. Good morning, good morning. This is DJ Grimace, and I am here with Laura Palmer's Secret Mixtape, playing all songs wonderful and strange. And that was Sufjan Stevens with the song America, coming in with a little over 10 plus minutes. That was on his release Sugar that he put out in 2020. And when I was sort of looking for songs to play for today's show, and actually some songs to feature for Covers War, I was listening to the very beginning.

0: of this song. And he says this line when he starts the song off with, "Is it love you're after?" And I was like, is this a cover song? Because I know that I've heard that lyric. I know that I've like heard a song that kind of has that similar sort of vibe to it. But of course, as the song continues on, it changes and it sort of weaves and it becomes something very different. And I don't think he meant for it to be a cover of anything. I think it was something he wrote, but it definitely has the vibe of a song that Rose Royce put out. And the song is It Love You're After? That came out in 1979, a great year for music, by the way. And I'm not sure if perhaps he was listening to that song and liked that one line and decide, a lot of people do it in poetry where they'll take a line from another poem and then sort of take it and then turn it into their own. But for a brief moment, as I was listening to his song, I was like, this has to be a cover, and it's not. But so close to Rose Royce's song that she put out in 1979. Before that, I played for you Galaxy 500. This was a live version of their song 4th of July that they played in Copenhagen, and they put it out in 1997, but the live version actually took place in 1990. It was a performance that they did that I believe Denmark Radio actually were the ones that recorded this live, and then it was put on the release, and I just sort of stumbled upon that. Obviously, I'm really familiar with the song 4th of July, but I was hunting for sort of a different version of it for this week's show, and really excited to find this live version of it. And then an artist I'd never heard of before, but I was looking for some Kids in America covers that Kim Wilde, you know, came out in 1981, a fun little sort of new wave, synth wave song. And there are some covers of it, but none that were as interesting as what Megan Blank put together. Five Whole Minutes. This is on her 1980 release that she put out in 2018, where she slows it down. And most of the covers of Kids in America sound almost exactly how Kim Wilde performs it, just sort of fast. You can't really hear the lyrics that well. It's just, and a lot of people do it that way. And so I have a lot of respect for Megan Blank's cover of this song because she slows it down. I definitely heard lyrics that I never heard in the original. So kind of a fun way. She also so sampled in the very beginning of that song. So happy to share that one. New one for me as well. Just discovered it a few days ago when I was hunting around for some covers. And then started the hour off with Interpol's new single, See Out Loud. That's going to be off their new release that they're coming out with in late August that I am so excited for. This song especially, just it takes me right back to the first time I ever heard Interpol. So I'm excited to see what the rest of their album is going to be like. Well, I'm going to be here for the next hour and a half playing all kinds of music. I hinted a little bit that there's going to be covers war and that I'd be playing an artist in my first half hour who I will be featuring for covers war. And if you didn't already guess, yes, I'm doing Sufjan Stevens, a song of his. It should be pretty obvious which one, but that's all. Those are all the hints I'm going to give. You're going to have to come back around at 7 a.m. When we do covers war. But before that, I do have a few announcements to tell you about. You may have a hurricane evacuation plan, but can your pet come along? The website of the Governor's Office of Homeland Security and Emergency Preparedness has information about planning for your pets as a storm approaches. More information is available online at getagameplan.org. And check out the Friday Night Jam Session Show every other Friday from 8 to 10 p.m. Host DJ Uptown Ruler explores jam bands from the 90s to the present. Journey through the night with a good dose of eclectic contemporary psychedelic rock. Featuring extended jams, jam out right here with WTUL every other Friday night. Well, thank you so much for joining me. I hope you're having a really good Saturday morning, whatever your plans are for the day. This next half hour, I think I've leaned a little bit into 4th of July, sort of America music. So I like this, a new album from Aesop Rock, Black Hole Superette, that he put out last year. There's been some really great songs off of it. I've never played this one off my show, but I felt like it kind of needed to be played. And that's right, the song is called Costco, because it is 4th of July weekend. And I feel like a lot of people are going to be at Costco. So here's A$AP Rocks. This is the 10th song off his latest album, which is also his 10th album that he's put out. So there you go. 10th song off his 10th album. Please stick around. This is DJ Grimace, and I will be here until 8 a.m. and with Covers War happening around 7 a.m.
1: Much of the night drifted by peacefully, and then I heard it.

You can buy a song, don't mean you can sing.

And you're listening to WTUL New Orleans, 91.5 FM. Good morning, good morning. This is DJ Grimace, and I am here with Laura Palmer's Secret Mixtape, playing all songs Wonderful and Strange. And that was some new music from Snail Mail with the song Tractor Beam off her latest release, Ricochet, that she just put out. This was her first album in 5 years. Definitely a little more subdued than sort of her earlier work. This is my first listen to it. Haven't really dug into the rest of the album, but I'm curious. So maybe I'll play some more in the coming weeks. Before that was some new stuff from the New Pornographers off their latest release, The Former Sight Of, that they put out last year. And the song I played for you was Pure Sticker Shock. I love the New Pornographers. They're like a super group. They make up some Destroyer, Nico Case. Some of my favorite artists are part of that. And they've put out so many albums, and rarely is there an album of theirs that I'm like, eh, meh. And no surprise here. I definitely like the song Pure Sticker Shock. I haven't made my way through the rest of the album, but excited to kind of give a listen to all of it. And then John Batiste with his release that he put out the album last year, and the song I played for you was Big Money. I did my first jazz show. I subbed for another DJ on Monday night and was playing some John Batiste and realized I had not played this on my show. So excited to play that for you this morning. And then before John Batiste was Three Generations with the song Winter in America. That was a cover of a Gil Scott-Heron song. And I actually featured them on Covers War a few months ago. And I can't remember if I declared them the winner. I think I may have. It's such a great cover. And when I was sort of putting together my set for today, I just remembered how much I loved their version of Winter in America. And then was Salt with her song Living in America that she put out on her 2019 release 7. That entire release is so beautiful, and I occasionally kind of go back to it, especially the song Living in America. Salt is just such a phenomenal artist, and I'm always excited when she's putting out new work. And then King Khan, local artist with the song America G Dam. It was a single that they put out in 2016. And then Duran Jones and the Indications with the song Morning in America that they put out on their 2019 release, American Love Call. And then I started the half hour off with some new music from Aesop Rock off his latest release, Black Hole Superette. And the song I played for you was Costco. Felt like that was very fitting for this holiday weekend. Thank you so much for joining me. I will be here for another hour. I hinted a little bit at 6:30 what Covers War is going to be. So just in a couple minutes, let me tell you about the events going around town today. We're going to have a Covers War, and we'll talk about it. But as far as events coming up, let's see. At 4:30 at Snug Harbor Jad Bistro, it's Kelly Love Jones. 5 o'clock at the Broadside, it's going to be the Dirty Coast Summer Get Together. 7 o'clock, Cafe Istanbul, La Rizzi Listening Party. 7 o'clock at Chickiwawa is a New Orleans Songwriter Protest Album Release Benefit featuring Paul Faith and Friends. 7:30 at Snug Harbor Jazz Bistro is Herlin Riley. 8 o'clock at Fillmore New Orleans, it's Kevin Gates. 9 o'clock at Good Measure, Juice. 9 o'clock at Siberia Tonight, it's going to be Horsetail, Shmoo, Demi Plug, and Lou Uma. Herlin Riley Quartet's 9:30 at the Snug Harbor Jazz Bistro. 10 o'clock at Saturn Bar is DJ Sluggo, Techno Booty, Click, and Cousin Tony. 10 o'clock at Egard's Bar and Grill, it's Joshua Beninitz Band. 10 o'clock at House of Blues is Bobby V. 10 o'clock at Gaza Gaza is Soup featuring Elliot from Earth and DJ 87. And 11 o'clock at La Pontemps Roulette today, it's Nina Hungerland and Family. And then 11 o'clock at Empire, it's Juvenile and Manny Fresh. Lots of stuff happening around town. I know there's tons of stuff that's not even listed on our event calendar, and also obviously it is 4th of July, which is sort of what inspired this week's Covers War. I played some Sufjan Stevens earlier in last hour, and he wrote a song called 4th of July. It has really nothing to do about 4th of July itself, the holiday. It's off his album Carrie and Lowell that he put out in March of 2015. It was his 7th studio album at the time, and he wrote it
after the death of his mother. His mother had, Carrie, had died in 2012. And the album is named after his mother, Carrie, and his stepfather, Lowell, who pretty much raised him for most of his life. And so he put this album together, and it really was sort of memories that he had as a kid. And the particular song, 4th of July, is actually based on a conversation he had with his mother on her deathbed. And a lot of the lyrics are sort of pet names that they had for each other. He recorded this in Wisconsin, in Eau Claire, Wisconsin, which Justin Vernon of Bon Iver, that's where his studios are. And there's so many tracks on this album that people definitely will say is like their favorite track. A lot of people have done a cover of this, of 4th of July. And I think because it's one of those songs that when he wrote it originally, there's just so much emotion into it. It's very raw that I think a lot of people can just, it resonates certainly with a lot of people. And one of those people I'm going to be featuring as our first contender in this week's cover war is Holly Miranda. She is based out of New York City and loves covers. And so I actually have a couple of her compilations that she's done that's been solely just covers. And she did a cover of the song also in 2015, about 6 months after the album was released. She did a cover of 4th of July. And what I love about Holly Miranda is that, one, she loves these sort of sadder, deeper songs, but also has a sense of humor about it. She was told by a few musicians that her party trick is that she can turn any song into a sad song, which I appreciate so much. Although I don't think that she really needed to turn a party trick for this song. I think 4th of July is just one of those songs that just, there's so much that an artist can do with this song. So without further ado, here is our first contender in this week's covers war. This is Holly Miranda with her version of Sufjan Stevens' 4th of July.

And that was our first contender in this week's Covers War. That was Holly Miranda doing her version of Sufjan Stevens' 4th of July. She put that out in September of 2015, so about 6 months after he released his album. And I think his version was very sort of stripped down, and I didn't think it was possible, but I feel like she strips it down even more. And you can really hear some of those really sweet lyrics, the pet names that Sufjan Stevens and his mother called each other. It's definitely one of those songs that just kind of hits you in the gut a little bit. Our second contender is actually a group that I featured a few weeks ago. They did a covers album, and one of the songs that I featured off of it was Teenage Dirtbag. As you know, I talked on and on and on about their version and how much I loved it. And so I was excited to see that they also did a version of 4th of July. So without further ado, here is The Vines with their version that they put out in, I believe, in 2019.

And that was our second contender in this week's Covers War. That was Vines with their version of 4th of July. They actually put that in 2026, not 2019. I'm not sure where I got 2019 from, but that was off their Covers One release that they also had Teenage Dirtbag on that I played for you a few weeks ago. Their version also is just so beautiful. All the lyrics, what I love about both of these covers is that you can really hear the lyrics of the song so well. And one of my favorites is, "Did you get enough love, my little dove?" And all the lyrics in reference to a loon and a hawk and a dove, those were all nicknames that Sufjan Stevens' mother had for him. And it's really hard to pick a favorite because both of them, I feel like, do the song justice. It's such a beautiful song. But if I had to pick one, I think I would pick Holly Miranda. She really does have a party trick with sad songs. And so I'm going to declare her the winner of this week's Covers War, although it was a close one. Vines, they did such a beautiful job with Teenage Dirtbag and really just changed that into a completely different song. And they kind of brought that same energy a little bit to their version of 4th of July. But I think at the end of the day, Holly Miranda, she is kind of the queen of sad songs. I have so many other compilations of hers where she does covers that I think I'm going to have to feature them in the next few weeks. Might take a little pause from this one. 'Cause 4th of July, you know, it's funny because I think when I first heard 4th of July, I was like, wow, that's a really sad song. But one thing I did like about listening to both of these covers, especially Vines, is that even listening to it, it doesn't really feel so sad. It's more, I think, a mother having sort of the last words with her son of like, you know, we all pass away. It's going to be okay. So anyway, thank you so much for joining me for Covers War on this 4th of July. And I featured Sufjan Stevens' song, 4th of July. Well, anyway, I hope you all are having a great Saturday. And I'm going to continue on with some music I found that kind of is about 4th of July, but kind of not. And then also some new music we have to the station. We have a lot of new fun stuff from Puma Blue, Tops, and Tennis. So I think this next half hour, I'm just going to be playing some new stuff we recently got into the station. But without further ado, here is some other kind of 4th of July songs that I found for us that really probably have absolutely nothing to do with 4th of July. Anyway, I hope you're having a great Saturday.

0: And you're listening to WTUL New Orleans 91.5 FM. Good morning, good morning. This is DJ Grimace, and I've been here since 6 a.m. with Laura Palmer's Secret Mixtape, playing all songs, wonderful and strange. And that was Tennis with the song Always the Same off their 2025 release, Face Down in the Garden. And that's going to be their final studio album. There's no more Tennis after this. The indie pop duo, they actually are a married couple, Elena Moore and Patrick Wiley. Anyway, they announced that they were just going to take an indefinite hiatus following the release of this album last April. April 2025, not last April, which, you know, I feel like they've had a really good run. And I appreciate artists who were like, you know what, we've done this, we've done it well, and now we're just going to take a step back. But the song I play for you was Always the Same, and I haven't really played around too much with this release. I was excited to see that we had added it to the station, so I can kind of give it a bigger listen. Anyway, happy to share that with you this morning. And then with the artist Quiet Light, I played the song 4th of July. Don't be confused, that was not a Sufjan Stevens cover. It was just her version of a song that she decided to call 4th of July that she put out in 2023. And then there was a cover of America, if you notice that. That was done by Courtney Marie Andrews. That was Simon and Garfunkel's song America. Anyway, she put that out in 2020. Well, thanks so much for joining me on this Saturday morning. It's been a fun show. I'm trying to remember if I've ever done a 4th of July show, and since I have no recollection of it, I'm going to say I haven't, but maybe I have. I don't know. But it doesn't sound familiar. Anyway, I hope you all are having a really good Saturday. And before I sort of play my last half hour and before DJ Lizzie comes in to the studio for the kids show, I do have some public service announcements to tell you about. That's right. The Jean Lafitte National Historical Park and Preserve consists of 6 cities in Louisiana, 3 of which are in the metropolitan New Orleans area. The Laura C. Hudson Visitor Center in the French Quarter, the Barataria Preserve, and the Chalmette Battlefield and National Cemetery. More information about these sites is available online at www.nps.gov/JELA or by phone at 504-589-3882. 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Let the DJs take you on a sonic joyride through the past that includes old prog, vintage new wave and punk, underground rock and soul, synth wave, psychedelia, and much more. If it's vintage and cool, the DJs will blow off the dust and play it for you. That's every Saturday from 8 until 10 p.m. only on WTUL New Orleans. Well, folks, I'll be here for the next 25 minutes. DJ Lizzie has just walked in the studio. Good morning, DJ Lizzie.
1: Good morning. Morning.
0: She's very excited. I know she has an author who's joining her on today's show.
1: Musician.
0: Oh, I'm sorry, musician who's joining her on today's show. So that's exciting. So please stick around. The kids show starts at 8 a.m. Anyway, as I promised, we have so much new music into the station that I'm excited to share with you. And this is Isage with their latest For the Love of Grace and the Here and After. They've been sort of compared to Pavement meets Gazed Out post-punk. I haven't given a listen yet to their album, but I'm super excited. So anyway, the song I'm playing for you is Star off their latest. I'll be here till 8 and then stick around for DJ Lizzie.

Good morning. You are listening to WTUL New Orleans 91.5 FM. DJ Grimace and I, we are good friends outside of the studio. And so when we are in here together, it's we giggle and laugh and have a good time. And it is July 4th. I hope you enjoyed Laura Palmer's secret mixtape. There were some bangers in that show today. It was great. I'm DJ Lizzie. It is officially time for the Kid Show. We're here for the next 2 hours. I've been working on getting an artist in today. We're going to see if it happens. So fingers crossed. I don't want to jinx it just yet. But let me tell you what's going on around town today. 3 o'clock at BJ's Lounge. They are doing a Jeff Landry signing recall party. I think it should be Jeff Landry recall signing party, but the words are mixed up. Snug Harbor at 4:30 has Kelly Love Jones. 5 o'clock at the Broadside, it's the Dirty Coast Summer Get Together. Cafe Istanbul has Lil Larizi listening party at 7 p.m. Also at 7 over Chickiwawa, it's a New Orleans songwriter protest album release benefit featuring Paul Faith and Friends. Stakes and Stand Up is at 7 o'clock at 7122 Dalman Road. I have no idea what that venue is called, just we have the address. Stakes and Stand Up. 7:30 at Snug Harbor, it's Herlin Riley. Kevin Gates is at Fillmore at 8. Over at The Good Measure at 9, it's Juice. Siberia at 9 has Horsetail, Shmoo, Dummy Plug, and Lou Oma. 9:30 at the Snug Harbor Jazz Bistro, they've got Herlin Riley doing the second set. That's going to be Herlin Riley Quartet on that one. Saturn Bar at 10 has DJ Sluggo, Techno Booty, Click, and Cousin Tony. Over at Igor's at 10, they've got Joshua Bennett's band. Bobby V is playing the House of Blues at 10. Over at Gasa Gasa at 10, it's Soup featuring Elliot from Earth and DJ 87. 11 o'clock at Le Bon Temps, it's Nina Hungerland and family. And 11 o'clock at Empire, it's Juvenile and Manny Fresh. That's at the Empire at 11 o'clock. It is Essence Fest weekend, so there's also a bunch of stuff going on for that. We are doing our July 4th show. It's America's birthday, y'all. America's 250 years old. And we are celebrating that today. I've got a bunch of stuff. We'll see what we get through. We're going to get started right now, though. Instead of a cartoon theme song, I decided to go with one of the, I think, in my opinion, best Americans ever. This is Won't You Be My Neighbor by Mr. Rogers, because everyone wants to be Mr. Rogers' neighbor. It was the best of us, right? All right, so we're gonna get started with that today, and then we're gonna see where the show takes us. Happy 4th of July. You are listening to WTUL New Orleans 91.5 FM. I turned off the mic before I finished talking. I have to drink my coffee. All right, here we go.

0: It's a beautiful day in this neighborhood, a beautiful day for a neighbor. Would you be mine? Could you be mine? It's a neighborly day in this beauty wood, a neighborly day for a beauty. Would you be mine? Could you be mine? I have always wanted to have a neighbor just like you. I've always wanted to live in a neighborhood with you. So let's make the most of this beautiful day. Since we're together, we might as well say, would you be mine? Could you be mine? Won't you be my neighbor? Won't you please? Won't you please? Please won't you be my neighbor?
1: Neighbors are people who are close to us, and friends are people who are close to our hearts. I like to think of you as my neighbor and my friend.

A twig, the prettiest little twig. Did you ever see a twig? There's a twig on the bough, and the bough on the branch, and the branch on the limb on the tree, tree in the ground, and the green grass growing all around, the green grass growing all around. Now on this twig there was a leaf, the prettiest little leaf. Did you ever see a leaf? Leaf on the twig, and the twig on the bough, and the bough on the branch, and the branch on the limb on the tree in the ground, and the green grass growing all around, around, the green grass growing all around. Now on this leaf there was a nest, prettiest little nest, did you ever see a nest? Nest on the leaf on the twig, and the twig on the bough, and the bough on the branch, and the branch on the limb on the tree in the ground, the green grass growing all around, the green grass growing all around. Now on this nest there was a bird, the prettiest little bird, did you ever see a bird on the nest, and the nest on the leaf on the twig, and the twig on the bough, bough on the branch on the limb on the tree, tree in the ground, and the green grass growing all around, the green grass growing all around. Now on this bird there was a feather, finest little feather, did you ever see a feather? Feather on the bird, and the bird on the nest, and the nest on the leaf on the twig, and the twig on the bough, bough on the branch on the limb on the tree, tree in the ground, and the green grass growing all around, the green grass growing all around. Now on this feather there was a flea, the prettiest little flea, did you ever see a flea? Flea on the feather on the bird on the nest, and the nest on the leaf on the twig, and the twig on the bough, bough on the branch on the limb.

WTUL New Orleans 91.5 FM. I am DJ Lizzie. That right there was Michael Hurst with Turtle, about the little submarine that we tried to use in the Revolutionary War. Before that was The Green Grass Growing All Around by Sam Hinton. We also heard The Little Coyotes in there with National Parks. My Darling Clementine by The Submarines in there. We also heard another Michael Hurst song that was Kids in America. That was off his 80 from the 80s project. We had Teacher in the Rock Bots before that with Let's Learn the 50 States. The Shot Heard Round the World by Ween. Lori Berkner Band did Fireworks. We had Jeanette Downing, Nathan Williams, and the Zydeco Cha-Chas doing El La Bass. And we started off with Mr. Rogers and Won't You Be My Neighbor.

0: 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Right now, I've got a couple announcements for you. 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Check out the Friday Night Jam Session show every other Friday from 8 to 10 p.m. Host DJ Uptown Ruler explores jam bands from the 90s to the present. Journey through the night with a good dose of eclectic contemporary psychedelic rock music featuring extended jams. Jam out right here with WTUL every other Friday night. All right, coming up next, we've got Saul Paul with Uno, Dos, Tres, Andre doing Home. 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I keep doing that. I'm trying to turn on other CD players and I'm turning off my mic. I don't know what my problem is today. All right. WTUL New Orleans, 91.5 FM. Got that done. So I legally am not going to be in trouble. Here's Saul Paul.
1: Saul Paul. Uno, dos, tres, Andres. New West Trap Familia. It's a house party.

0: Good morning, my friends. You are listening to WTUL New Orleans 91.5 FM. And as promised, we have a special guest here in the studio on this holiday. Lachi!
1: Hey, what's up, y'all?
0: Now, we've played the two singles off your new album, Magnificent.
1: Yes.
0: That comes out next Friday.
1: Yep, July 10.
0: And we're going to hear them again in a little bit, but we are so excited for you to join us here.
1: I'm so happy to be here.
0: What brings you to New Orleans?
1: So I came out here because I actually wrote a book called I Identify as Blind, really mm-hmm. celebrating disability. And at Essence Fest, they were doing like a book con. They do a beauty con, a music con, a book con.
0: Yeah.
1: And so I was celebrating my book there, and I did kind of like a book talk at Essence Fest here in New Orleans.
0: So. Oh, well, I'm so glad you made it down here.
1: Yeah, girl.
0: And you're dealing with the heat, because I think New York's about as hot as we are right now.
1: It's 100 in New York, and we were like, yay, we get to leave the 100, and now it's just 100 here.
0: Yeah.
1: So we're like, thanks, guys. Thanks.
0: Well, your book was about... You identify as blind.
1: Yes.
0: July is Disability Pride Month.
1: Yes.
0: Why don't you explain to our listeners mm-hmm. what, you know, who you are and sure. why you're blind, I guess.
1: I'm going to ask God why I'm blind.
0: Yeah.
1: But yeah, so I'm Lachi, like Versace. And yeah, I identify as blind. I'm also neurodivergent, and I'm a huge advocate for disability. So beyond being a singer and a songwriter, I'm a television host. I'm an author. I do a lot of work in the advocacy space and in the fashion space, just really celebrating disability through a lens of joy and positivity. I feel that a lot of times when people think about disability, they think about it through like pity or
0: yep.
1: just medicalisms. And so I wanted to talk about it through, I don't know, celebration, just because I'm proud of all of the different parts of myself, and the parts of myself that are blind, the parts of myself that are neurodivergent need to be celebrated too, because I'm proud of those parts also. So I do that through my music. I do that through my book. I do that through my work in the music industry. And well, I do that through this album.
0: You are the founder of RAMPT, which
1: yes.
0: is an advocacy group for people within the music industry.
1: Yes.
0: Who have either disabilities or
1: neurodivergence, chronic conditions, all of those things. We're the ones that got sign language on the red carpet at the Grammys. So yay us. But yeah, because I feel that, you know, music is culture. And if we want to really change the way people talk about disabilities, we're going to do it through culture. And
0: yes.
1: so that's one of the reasons I made that advocacy group. Also, I feel like people need role models. And
0: mm-hmm.
1: I know when I was, you know, I keep using the age 8. I don't know. A lot of stuff happened to me when I was 8. Because every time I...
0: but it's a formative year and everyone's...
1: It's a formative year.
0: Yeah.
1: But I remember I was just looking at the TV and going like, I want to be a star. I want to be a musician. I want to be on the television. But there was nobody that looked like me. There was nobody that was like a blind girl doing the thing.
0: Mm-hmm.
1: And so my parents, my teachers, and myself, we just didn't have a role model to point to say, sure, you can do it just like they did. And so it's one of the reasons I'm super honored to be able to head up a global network of really awesome musicians and music professionals and artists with disabilities and stuff for the next generation to be able to point to and look up to and feel and see themselves in.
0: Yeah.
1: Representation is really important.
0: Well, yeah. And especially we're going to play in a few minutes your song Moves. I absolutely love that song
1: yes.
0: because it takes that traditional head, shoulders, knees and toes song that every kid learns
1: yeah.
0: and acknowledges that not everyone can do those moves or can move the same way and that
1: yeah.
0: it's okay.
1: Yeah.
0: We're all different.
1: Yes.
0: I love it.
1: We all come with different bodies and different minds, and
0: mm-hmm.
1: it's all good. It's all gravy. And you are not what needs to be fixed. It's just people's attitudes that need to be fixed.
0: Oh, I love that.
1: Mm-hmm.
0: I love that. all right. Well, since we just talked about it, let's play Moves.
1: Okay.
0: Awesome. And then you have on this song with you. It yeah. is Dom, right?
1: Yeah. So on the song Moves, and by the way, I love that you mention that we're kind of like subverting the Head, Shoulders, Knees and Toes. We're like, hey, you know this tune, but not only are we going to flip the script on this tune,
0: yeah,
1: but we're just going to flip the script on thinking the way we think about bodies in the first place.
0: Yes.
1: And so we're doing it with Dom Kelly. He's a singer from Atlanta.
0: So okay.
1: Not too far from here.
0: No.
1: And he's also a really cool, like, hip disability advocate as well. He has cerebral palsy. But also, there's a bunch of folks screaming, and that's cool too, in the background.
0: Uh-huh.
1: And that's a bunch of folks from Ramped. So there's
0: okay.
1: a whole bunch of people from the disability community that are really supporting this song. And then I made it with Lucy Kalantari and Andrew and Polly. So.
0: Oh, yes. All amazing artists who yeah. we love here on the show. And I got to say, the video online for Moves is great because it's you and Dom walking down, I think, the streets of New York.
1: Yes.
0: And yeah. you are twirling your walking, your guide stick.
1: Yes. yes.
0: And he's got his crutches
1: he's got
0: helping
1: his
0: him.
1: Braces. His, yeah. I got what I call my glam cane. And he's got his crutches. And we're just moving like we do.
0: All right. Well, let's listen to Moves and we'll come back and talk with Lachie some more.
1: Awesome.
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0: We are back here in studio with Lachie. This is that was her song Moves with Dom Kelly.
1: Yes.
0: After a little technical difficulties, but I fixed it. We got it all working.
1: All good. And that's cool, too.
0: Yes. All right. So Magnificent is your new album. It's coming out on Friday. Yes. It is a family and kids album.
1: Yes.
0: Your prior music, this album's a shift for you. It's a change from you were doing what I call like adult music to now kids and family.
1: Yeah.
0: What prompted the switch, the focus?
1: You know, it wasn't really a switch. Honestly, I sat down and I said, who is my audience? And I said, you know what? Everything I do moving forward, I want to do it for my 8-year-old self. What did she want? What would she have needed? And everything from an album that really, so when I was 8, actually there's a thing called like talking books, which is what it was called before audiobooks.
0: Mm-hmm.
1: My mom had got me this like sing-along talking book that was about Australia.
0: Okay.
1: And I was probably younger than 8. I was probably like 4 or 5. But so my parents being Nigerian immigrants, she's got me this book about Australia that with all these songs, and I'm singing about like emus and echidnas. And I'm singing it with her. I'm singing it with my siblings. I'm singing it with my teachers.
0: Yeah.
1: Like, it's a Nigerian immigrant girl in upstate New York singing about Australia. Right. So imagine.
0: Very international experience.
1: But then we never talked about disability. No one knew how to talk about it. It was so weird and so awkward. And so this would have been the perfect album for me to be singing with my parents, with my teachers, with my siblings.
0: Yeah.
1: So I really wanted to make a bunch of really fun bops for her. Also, like my glam canes, I remember my mom was told that I needed to use a walking stick.
0: Mm-hmm.
1: And she got one for me and I threw it in the garbage. I threw it in the garage and ran over it with my bike. I broke it into 87 pieces because I was like, I already have to use these like the big goggle glasses. I have to sit at the front of the class. Everybody, I'm already so different. And so, however, I have these glam canes today.
0: Yeah.
1: And parents are buying them for their 8-year-old kids. I was like, imagine if I had this when I was 8. Imagine if I had a ramp to look up to when I was 8. If I had that book, I Identify as Blind, to read. Well, it's not for 8-year-olds, but you know what I mean?
0: But so, the parents to help the kids.
1: For the parents to help
0: the kids. As the kids grow up and, you know.
1: Exactly.
0: I do have to give a shout out to your glam canes because here in New Orleans, we love costuming. We love bedazzling. We love glitter and sparkles. And you've got those look like beautiful crystals.
1: Oh, yeah. Yeah. They're rhinestones. Yeah. And, you know, it's so funny because it started out as word of mouth.
0: Mm-hmm.
1: And then we're overwhelmed with orders. And now we're not just doing blind canes. We're doing walkers. We're doing mobility canes. We're doing all sorts of stuff.
0: Oh.
1: And so the idea of just walking in and being your full self and celebrating all parts of yourself and no longer contributing to your own like erasure, to your own hiding, to your own smalling yourself.
0: No, like look, it's right here. This is what it is.
1: This is me. This is the thing. And so I love that New Orleans is very like big. You're just like, you've dealt with a lot here in New Orleans. Mm-hmm. And you're like, we're going to shine. No matter what they throw. Exactly.
0: So, celebrate.
1: Period.
0: Yeah. So on this album, we briefly mentioned it before we played the last song. You have some amazing kids performers working with you. You said Floor Bromley's on it.
1: Yeah, Floor Bromley's on it. Like I said, Lucy and Andrew and Polly produced the whole thing with me. So we're a big production team.
0: Yeah.
1: But we had some heavy hitters come through. Everybody from 123 Andres, Alphabet Rockers, Megaran, Divinity Rocks came through. Gosh, I feel like I'm going to like have
0: forgotten someone. That's okay. They're all still loved.
1: They're all still loved. And also, we had a bunch of really great and awesome folks with disabilities and neurodivergences perform on this album. Folks who are actually, we had over 55 folks with disabilities and neurodivergences perform on this album in some way, whether it's through their musicianship or their artistry.
0: Mm-hmm.
1: Some of these names you may oh, I forgot to mention Lisa Loeb. So she's on this as well. But also Matthew Whitaker, who's this amazing blind pianist. Raul Medan, who's a great blind guitarist. Mandy Harvey, who is a deaf singer. She was on America's Got Talent. Wawa Snipe, who's a deaf performer. Gosh, who else? It's just so many. Precious Perez, who is an amazing singer. So many folks came together. It was a very like community project. Like everything I do is very community. And so that's what this album is also.
0: Oh, this sounds like when the full album is released. I cannot wait because I have not. I've heard little snippets here and there. I got a little, you know, a link to listen.
1: Yeah.
0: But I'm super excited for everyone else to hear this album because it's going to be. It's going to be the album of the summer in my mind because
1: it's a bop. Yeah.
0: So what do you have planned next?
1: We have a bunch of shows. First of all, it being Disability Pride Month, mm-hmm. We're all over the place. As you see, we're here down in New Orleans, but we're mm-hmm. from New York. We'll be back in New York doing some shows. We're going to be doing a big release party in New York, July 16. We're going to be going out to, Denver, Colorado. Right? Is that where that
0: yes.
1: is?
0: Yes.
1: We're doing a show up there. If you go to lachimusic.com, you will be able to see all of our tour dates. But yeah, we're doing a bunch of different shows and we're just really excited. We're promoting the album. We're promoting the new music. We're also still promoting the book.
0: Mm-hmm.
1: So any parents who are listening, if you have, you know, a kid that has some differences, some disabilities, some neurodivergences, ADHD, dyslexia, all of the things, check out the book. It's a really great discussion on how to move through the world differently through a lens of gratitude and celebration.
0: Oh, I love that.
1: And the same with the album. I mean, yeah, with everything.
0: Everything. Yeah. Well, and that's why we love you down here because, New Orleans is, you know, we've had our ups and our downs sure. and our future, according to some scientists, is bleak. But
1: scientists, hello.
0: But we continue to celebrate and enjoy life day to day here. So let's listen to the second single off the album, and this was actually the first single.
1: Yes,
0: and it was
1: yes.
0: my introduction to you. I actually had not heard of your music before because I live in my little world of
1: a little bubble of dinosaurs.
0: Yes, dinosaurs and pirates and space.
1: Okay, I knew I'd like you.
0: But yeah, so Fidget's the first one. Why don't you tell us a little bit about the song?
1: Yeah, so it's so when I was really young, I would stim all the time. I actually didn't speak a lot. I would just stim all the time, kick my feet, wiggle my shoulders, you know, bump my arms, and I would kind of daydream because I just learned differently.
0: Mm-hmm.
1: And a lot of times I would get in trouble in class for things like that. But I remember my mom would just let me do my dance. And it was a way for me to self-soothe. And oftentimes I would look around for things if, you know, I was being overstimulated to just focus on so that I could self-soothe. And, you know, sometimes stimming and all these things, they look like misbehavior, but they're actually a way for somebody to concentrate, a way for a kid or an adult to be like, hey, I'm just a little overstimulated or understimulated. And I was like, you know what? I want to celebrate that.
0: Yeah.
1: I think that, you know, we need to talk about the fact that stimming, fidgeting, that this is like a good thing that was given to us in order for us to self-regulate. And then I want to do it through a fun and funky bop. And I also want to celebrate neurodivergence in general. And one of the things that I really wanted to do in this song is literally say the word neurodivergence.
0: Like, because people dance around it all the time and they don't actually talk about and hit it head on.
1: Let's just say it. And honestly, throughout the full album, I say the word disability. I name autism. I say ADHD. I'm like, let's say these words. So I'm really proud of this song. And one of the proudest things I am of this song is the song itself is fidgeting.
0: Yes. I can't even tell you. So when I first got the single and I go through all the music at home, usually on Friday night in like a panic, like, why haven't I checked my email before now? And so my husband is used to me like going through all the music and like I listened to this song probably 3 or 4 times in a row and he was like, what? He's like, you are like bopping in, because I have headphones on because he doesn't always like hearing what I'm listening to.
1: Sure.
0: And I'm like bopping around. He's like, what are you listening to? He's like, it's been like 10 minutes straight. And I'm like, yo, it's this new song. It's so good. And I was like, I think I found my new fidget song.
1: That is like the highest compliment ever. Thank you so much. I want to give a huge shout out to Polly Hall. She was like the lead engineer on that
0: mm-hmm.
1: one. And Austin Halls, who is a facial difference advocate, he's singing backing vocals. And then Jay Yoko, who is a neurodivergence advocate, she's doing kind of the A's and the yes and the ad libs. So just nice. A shout out to a bunch of folks that were part of it.
0: Well, let's listen to Fidget, and then we'll be, before I do, because it is 9 o'clock,
1: sure.
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0: Fiji. WTUL New Orleans 91.5 FM. Just like I get talking to DJ Grimace in the mornings and I forget to do air breaks, I'm here talking with Lachy and I'm forgetting to be like, oh yeah, we gotta go back on mic. That was the first single off your new album, Magnificent, yes, Fidget.
1: Yes.
0: All right, so once again, where can we all go to find out more information about you, about the album Magnificent?
1: Yeah.
0: It drops on Friday.
1: Yes, you can check me out at lachymusic.com, L-A-C-H-I-M-U-S-I-C.com. I'm also on Spotify, YouTube, all of the things as just Lachy, L-A-C-H-I. And stalk me because I am stalking you. No. I really hope you guys enjoy the music and really the message, because I think we're not going to fix the world until we fix the world. And so that's my whole thing. So come do it with me.
0: Oh, I love that. Thank you so much for coming in. I really appreciate it. This has been lovely. I wish I could sit and talk with you all day. But they only give me 2 hours here in the station.
1: Well, it's been so fun chatting with you and chatting with your audience. And once the album comes out, you will get all of the music.
0: Nice. And I got a little fidget spinner, which is coming in handy because I'm fidgeting right now. All right. We are going to listen to right now Alphabet Rockers, who are on the album Magnificent with you.
1: Shout out to Tommy and Caitlin. Yay.
0: And we're going to listen to their song Walls. Because all of us are Americans on this 4th of July.
1: Period.
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2: Yeah, I do identify as American. I've lived in this country since I was 5. And there's no amount of papers that can take that away from me. This is home. This is the only home I've ever known.
3: 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Are we the people?

0: Plaza.
1: We are out here and we are thriving and we are loving and we are living our lives. And no one can stop that. No one can take that away from us. Not any wall, not any border, not any law.

WTUL New Orleans 91.5 FM. Huge thank you to Lashie for coming in right before she had to fly out. So thank you. Let me go through the calendar of events because we didn't get to do that while she was here. 3 o'clock at BJ's Lounge, there is a Jeff Landry recall signing party. Let's get started at 4:30 at Snug Harbor. They have Kelly Love Jones. And then at 7:30, it's Herlin Riley Quartet with a second set at 9:30. 5 o'clock at the Broadside, it's the Dirty Coast Summer Get Together. 7 o'clock at Cafe Istanbul, it's La Reezy Listening Party. Chicky Wawa tonight has a New Orleans songwriter protest album release benefit featuring Paul Faith and Friends, getting started at 7. Over at the Fillmore, 8 o'clock, it's Kevin Gates. 9 o'clock at Good Measure, it's Juice. Over at Siberia tonight, you can catch Horsetail, Shmoo, Dummy Plug, and Lou Oma at 9. 10 o'clock at Saturn Bar, it's DJ Sluggo, Techno Booty, Click, and Cousin Tony. Igor's has Joshua Bennett's band at 10. Also at 10 o'clock, Bobby V is playing at the House of Blues. Soup featuring Elliot from Earth and DJ 87 are at Gasa Gasa at 10. Le Bon Temps at 11 has Nina Hungerland and Family. And at Empire at 11, it's Juvenile and Manny Fresh. All right, let's get back to the music. Coming up next, we've got Kira Wiley with Community. 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

Delaware. Yo, what's up, Trenton, New Jersey? Let me hear you holler if you're worthy. Harrisburg, Pennsylvania, in your city, gonna entertain ya. All

in Des Moines, Iowa. Manana Terrace is really something. When you visit Madison, Wisconsin, the lakes are great, but the weather is colder. Camping in St. Paul, Minnesota. Blue and Gold, Bismarck, North Dakota. Nature Trails, Pierre, South Dakota. Almost finished, it's two-thirds over, over, over,

WTUL New Orleans 91.5 FM. I am DJ Lizzie here with you on this Saturday morning, July 4th. Hope you guys are having a great day so far. We just heard William Avery right there with America the Grand Tour going through the state capitals for us. Wendy and DB before that with In the Neighborhood. We also heard Dan Zanes with Suzanne Vega doing Erie Canal. Hullabaloo with Buffalo Gals. The Okie Dokie Brothers did Neighbors. We heard Kira Wiley before that with Community. Aaron Nigel Smith in there with Shine and the Moonbeams did March Together. And Alphabet Rockers in there with Walls. Big thank you to Lachi for coming in and sitting down with us for a little while to talk about her new album. Excited for that. That comes out next week. So hopefully next week we will have some new music from her. Excuse me. I did not plan a story time this week because I knew the interview was happening. So if you are waiting for story time, I apologize. I did not do that this week. But we'll be back next week with story time. I've got actually a stack of books. I'm going to be figuring out which week I'm going to be reading what book. But we got story time planned next week, I promise. All right, let's get back to our July 4th show. And coming up next, we've got Dan and Claudia Zanes with the 4th of July love song, Reparations is a Must. 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

0: 让爱被腐败。She will have to sleep with grandma when she comes. She'll have to sleep with grandma when she comes. 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She'll have to sleep with grandma when she comes.
1: Yum, yum.

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0: Hi, babe. Whoa, back.
2: No, after the chorus, I heard the beat change. Yeah, we'll go. Ready? All right, here we go. Yeah, one, two, one, two, three, four.

I call taxation without representation. And that's not fair!

All right, I'm taking over a few minutes of Dollface's show just because I really wanted to play this next song. That was Pavement with No More Kings. We also heard Sonia de los Santos in there with This Land Is Also Mine, which was played right after Willie Nelson, Pete Seeger, John McCutcheon, and Maria Muldaur did This Land Is Your Land, all the verses. We also heard Rocknoceros in there with United States of America. Billy Kelly did That Old American Flag. Sarah Lee Guthrie and family did She'll Be Coming Around the Mountain. We also heard Reparations Is a Must, a 4th of July love song by Dan and Claudia Zanes. And that brought us back to the half hour. I'm getting out of here. I'll be back next week, as always, from 8 to 10. This last song is The Happy Racers with Long Way From Home. Have a safe 4th of July, y'all. Keep all your eyes and your fingers, please.

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I'm DJ Dollface. We just heard Pine Grove's Angelina. And today at 3 o'clock at BJ's Lounge, Jeff Landry's signing recall party. 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

Hey, this is WTUL New Orleans, 91.5 FM, and I'm DJ Dollface. We started out the hour with Pine Grove's Angelina, followed by Courtney Barnett, Mantis, Quiet Life, Trying to Get Home, Afternoon Bike Ride, Before the Fall, AJJ, Loudmouth, The Avett Brothers, Tear Down the House, LA Wallet, September 16th, Take 8, and finally, With the Bluebirds, Dust My Broom. And this is brought to you by WTUL. 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And STAIR is spelt STAIR. And tune into the Alt Oldies Show every Saturday night on WTUL from 8 till 10 to hear music left on the radio dial as it was in past decades. Let the DJs take you down on a sonic joyride through the past that includes old prog, vintage new wave and punk, underground rock and soul, synthwave, psychedelia, and so much more. If it's vintage and cool, the DJs will blow off the dust and play it for you. That's every Saturday from 8 until 10, only on WTUL New Orleans. And let's get back to the music now.

Hey, this is WTUL New Orleans, 91.5 FM, and I'm DJ Dollface. At the beginning of the half hour, we listened to Pavement Stereo, followed by Everybody's Worried About Owen, Solitary Confinement, Radiohead, All I Need, Poison Girlfriend, Hardly Ever Smile, Without You, Kitty Craft, Caught High, She and Him, Sentimental Heart, Cat Power, Good Woman, and we just heard Adrian Lenker, 10 Miles. 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At 11 at Empire, Juvenile and Manny Fresh. We'll get back to the music now.

Hey, this is WTUL New Orleans 91.5 FM, and I'm DJ Dollface. We started out the half hour with... Let's see. We started out the half hour with... the half hour. With MJ Lenderman's Rudolph, followed by Last Dinosaur's Take Your Time, The Cure, Home, Sports, Gravestone, Alex G. Harvey, Geese, Taxes, Elliot Smith, Clementine, Snail Mail, Tractor Beam, and Waxahachie, right back to it. And we have a PSA and a promo to read. You may have a hurricane evacuation plan, but can your pet come along? The website of the Governor's Office of Homeland Security and Emergency Preparedness has information about planning for your pets as a storm approaches. 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And check out the Friday Night Jam Session Show. 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Journey through the night with a good dose of eclectic, contemporary, psychedelic rock music featuring extended jams. 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And let's get back on to the music.

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My name is Mark Twang. I'm here with you for the next couple hours. Going to bring you some folk, acoustic, bluegrass, alt, country. Yep, you know that. Some fiddle, banjo, a little bit of old-time music. It is all part of WTUL's Folk Show. Well, a happy 4th of July to everybody. Big thanks to DJ Dollface. She puts on such a great Saturday morning show for you. I always enjoy listening to that on my way here. Good way to start your Saturday. And if you don't already have plans for this big old 4th of July, well, we got some suggestions for you. Starting at 4:30, Snug Harbor has a happy hour with Kelly Love Jones. At the Broadside at 5, it's the Dirty Coast Summer Get-Together. 7 p.m. at Cafe Istanbul in St. Cloud, it's La Rizzi Listening Party. Chickiwawa tonight has the big record release party for a New Orleans songwriter protest album. Paul Faith is leading that band of songwriters, and there'll be 11 of the 21 folks there playing their protest songs that they wrote, and that starts at 7 p.m. at Chickiwawa. At 7122 Diamond Road, it's got no name, but it's got an address. 7 p.m. for Steaks and Stand-Up. Later on at Snug Harbor, 7:30 and 9:30 for Hurling Riley. The Fillmore at 8 has Kevin Gates. Good Measure at 9 is Juice over at Siberia. 9 p.m. for Horsetail, Shmoo, Dummy Plug, and Lou Oma. Saturn Bar at 10 is DJ Sluggo, Techno Booty, Click, and Cousin Tony. Igor is on St. Charles at 10. It's Joshua Benitez Band. House of Blues at 10. It's Bobby V. Gasa Gasa here on Ferret at 10 o'clock. It's Soup featuring Elliot from Earth and DJ 87. The Bon Ton at 11 is Nina Hungerland and Family. And at the Empire on Porter Street, 11 p.m. for Juvenile and Manny Fresh. Well, I'm going to play a bunch of versions of Woody Guthrie's This Land Is Your Land. I guess the unofficial national anthem. And a whole bunch of other sort of American themed stuff, 4th of July themed stuff. And we're going to start off with Greg Brown, the title track of a 2011 album of his called Freak Flag. You got to tune to the Folk Show right here on WTUL New Orleans 91.5 FM.

There's a fascist, lives in Palacios, fishes the pier every night. He holsters his Glock in a double retention, he smokes while he waits for a bite.

the Rowe Family Singers out of Kirkwood Hollow, Minnesota. Spook Candy, prior to that, doing John Prine's classic Your Flag Decal Won't Get You Into Heaven Anymore. Always outspoken James McMurtry in there with State of the Union. That was put out about three or four singles in 2017. That was one of them. David Francie prior to that. Irishman living in Canada for a number of decades. That was 4th of July from his 2005 album, The Waking Hour. And we started off with Greg Brown doing the title track off of his 2011 Freak Flag. Well, you get attuned to WTUL New Orleans. This is the folk show. We're going to be playing a bunch of versions of This Land Is Your Land, the Woody Guthrie tune, the unofficial anthem of the U.S., the anthem that belongs to the people, and a whole bunch more music, too, coming up. A couple announcements for you. Let me let you know that this public service announcement is brought to you by WTUL New Orleans. The Regional Transit Authority has launched a new assistance card program for visually impaired bus and streetcar passengers. The program improves communication between operators and passengers by using color-coded cards to give information about the accommodations needed for the passenger. The cards can be obtained at Lighthouse Louisiana's New Orleans location, 123 State Street, or at RTA headquarters, 2817 Canal Street. The assistance cards and more information about the program are available by phone, 504-899-4501, extension 245. Brailled cards are available upon request. And tune into the Alt Oldie Show every Saturday night on WTUL from 8 until 10 to hear music left of the radio dial as it was in past decades. Let the DJs take you on a sonic joyride through the past that includes old prog, vintage new wave and punk, underground rock and soul, synthwave, psychedelia, and much more. If it's vintage and cool, the DJs will blow it off and will blow off the dust and play it for you. That's every Saturday from 8 until 10 p.m. only on WTUL New Orleans. And a great rotating cast of DJs who bring you that show. Where would we go from here? Oh, yes, let me tell you. I picked up the brand new A New Orleans Songwriter Protest album that came out a couple weeks ago. Paul Faith was in here telling us about it, and they have a big album release show for it tonight over at Chickiwawa. And I'm going to play a tune. I got a couple I'm going to play, I think, throughout the show, but we're going to start off with one from Kelsey May and her project Evermore Nest. And we'll start there. And these are all originally written tunes. There's 21. It's a 2-CD album. And there's 21 local songwriters. They each wrote their own song and interpreted it how they wanted, interpreted a protest song how they wanted. So here's Kelsey May right here on WTUL New Orleans 91.5 FM.

0: We just heard the beginning of the track Big Country from the group Jerks of Grass there. They're out of Portland, Oregon. But we started that whole set off about 30 minutes back with Evermorenest from the New Orleans Songwriter Protest Song Compilation. It's a double disc release that came out just about 3 weeks ago or so, and they're having a big old record release party over at Chickiwawa tonight with 11 people playing their original tunes, and who knows what else they'll get up to over there. Chickiwawa on July 4th. That was The Hero You Never Became from Evermorenest. Robert Earl Keen. After that, we got a little bit of food here with Barbecue from a 1994 release of his called Gringo Honeymoon. We heard from Brad Loretti, who performs under the name This Frontier Needs Heroes, and that was Catfish and Cornbread. Little instrumental from Max Baca and his group Los Tex Maniacs. That was La Chicharronera, the pork crackling maker. We kept it there south of the border, went a little more south to, I guess the group is out of Chicago, the outfit. They're called Sonos de Mexico Ensemble. It's an organization in Chicago that started in the 1990s to preserve Mexican folk music traditions, and they did their interpretation of This Land Is Your Land, Esta Tierra Es Tuya. Larry and Joe, that's Larry Bellerin from Venezuela and Joe Troop from North Carolina. They have an album together called Manos Panamericanos, and that was Ya Volveré a la Sierra Blue Ridge, and that's a reinterpretation of something the Delmore Brothers did called Going Back to the Blue Ridge Mountains. The Tuttles, that's Molly Tuttle's family band, along with A.J. Lee, did White House Blues. Oh, pardon me. Before that, in between, sandwiched in between, was Old Crow Medicine Show, their brand new album that just came out about a month ago, called Union Made. And we heard Howdy Do America, and Jesse Wells was singing along there. Then we heard The Tuttles and A.J. Lee with White House Blues. Donna Ulysses with Take This Hammer. She's got Sam Bush singing along with her there. And I think that catches us all up. Well, it is 4th of July. Hope everybody's enjoying themselves, doing a little bit of barbecuing out there. And if you don't have plans, we got a whole list of things for you on our calendar events for today, July 4th. Starting at 4:30, a happy hour set over at Snug Harbor from Kelly Love Jones. The Broadside at 5 p.m. for the Dirty Coast Summer Get-Together. 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And as I mentioned, Chickiwawa tonight, 7 o'clock, the New Orleans Songwriter Protest Album Release Benefit, featuring Paul Faith, who's put it all together. At a place, an untitled place, but it's got an address, 7122 Diamond Road, 7 p.m. for Steaks and Stand-Up. 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And let's see, the Fillmore at 8 o'clock is Kevin Gates. Good Measure in the Barnett Hotel, 9 p.m. for Juice. And Siberia, 9 o'clock, has Horsetail, Shmoo, Dummy Plug, and Lou Oma. 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Igor's Bar on St. Charles at 10 o'clock, it's Joshua Benitez Band. 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At the Bon Ton, 11 p.m., it's Nina Hungerland and Family. And at the Empire, it's 2222 Poydras, 11 p.m. for Juvenile and Manny Fresh. Of course, Essence Fest is in town as well, downtown. So lots going on, fireworks tonight. And, you know the routine for July 4th. Let's see. So we've been playing a few versions of This Land Is Your Land. Woody Guthrie's tune he wrote back in 1940. And got a queued up something, Woody Guthrie singing it himself, one that he recorded in 1944. And I think this was on Mose Ash recorded this one. And we're going to hear a little something from Pete Seeger explaining a little bit of it beforehand, and then we'll get into a bunch of more music. 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
1: I found a piece of paper among Woody's many pieces of paper, and at the top of the page it says, God Blessed America. I found that when he was hitchhiking through Pennsylvania, he'd have to go in for a cup of coffee occasionally, a nickel cup of coffee it was in those days. And God Bless America was a big hit at the time, and it was on the jukebox. So that was the last line of every verse. This land is your land, so on. God blessed America for me. As I went walking that ribbon of highway, God blessed America for me. I roamed in a ramble, followed my footsteps to the sparkling sands of her diamond deserts. God blessed America for me. Was a great high wall there that tried to stop me. A sign was painted that said, private property. Isn't that great to rhyme stop me with property? But on the backside, it didn't say nothing. God blessed America for me. When the sun came shining, then I was strolling, the wheat fields waving, the dust clouds rolling. The voice was chanting as the fog was lifting. God blessed America for me. One bright sunny morning, by the shadow of the steeple, by the relief office, I saw my people. As they stood there hungry, I stood there wondering if God blessed America for me. That's how he wrote the song in 1940. We never heard him sing it once. But somewhere in the next 8 years, he added a few verses and he got a new last line. This land was made for you and me.

Just heard a real nice version of the Star Spangled Banner. That was done by Norman and Nancy Blake from a 2006 album, a retitle of their debut 1972 album, Back Home in Sulphur Springs. Let's see, before that we had a couple cover tunes. We heard Todd Snyder doing the CCR number, one that John Fogerty wrote, Fortunate Son. And Eric Balke before that doing Springsteen's Born in the USA. I like that version because you get to really listen to the lyrics and what that song is about. Prior to that, we heard from Abe Loomis from up in my old stomping grounds of the little town of Conway, Massachusetts. He did America. Drew Landry before that. He's from Scott, Louisiana. And that was one called By Yourself. We heard the group Lulu Wiles, 2019 album What Will We Do? And that was a tune, Good Old American Values. And we start off with Pete Seeger, Woody Guthrie's good friend, giving us a little background on how Woody Guthrie wrote This Land Is Your Land, where it came from. And Pete recited two of the verses that usually are not in the song that we know or we learned as kids. And Woody had one of those verses in there about the no trespassing sign, but the other verse about the hunger lines, you rarely ever hear that. I did find a version of it we'll play later in the show. I think we'll close the show out with it. But then we heard Woody Guthrie record in 1944 doing This Land Is Your Land. Well, you got to tune to the folk show. We're celebrating Woody Guthrie's tune, This Land Is Your Land, the unofficial national anthem. And we got more music coming up, another half hour or so, but I have a couple announcements for you. And this public service announcement is brought to you by WTUL. 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Let's hear from a couple local bands. We're going to start off with the Happy Talk Band from 2004. This is a folk show right here on WTUL New Orleans 91.5 FM.

Just finished up there with a couple tracks off of the New Orleans Songwriter Protest song compilation. That right there was Drew Gerard with How'd You Let It Get Like This. And before that, a group called Sky Choice from here in New Orleans doing Good Is Gone. And one last reminder that there is a record release party to celebrate that double disc happening at Chickiwawa tonight. Alex McMurray before that, Here at the End of the World, and the Happy Talk Band started that little set off with Fireworks Show. Well, I got a few more tunes for you, and then I'm going to hand it over to the Americana Show at 2 o'clock coming up, and so stick around for more roots rock, folk country twang, and all that good stuff. I'm going to leave you with Iris DeMent, you know the song, and then I did pull up John McCutcheon doing This Land Is Your Land, and it has both of those verses that usually are not in the song, so I'll leave you with that one. Thanks for listening, everybody. Have a great 4th of July, and we'll catch up with you all next week. This is a folk show right here on WTUL New Orleans.

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0: Okay, we got a lot of fun events happening today on the 4th. So 3 at BJ's Lounge is the Jeff Landry signing recall party.
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2: And then at 11 at Le Bon Temps Rule, Nina Hungerland and family are playing.
0: And the last event of the night, 11 at Empire, Juvenile and Manny Fresh are performing. So we got a lot of fun events tonight, and now we're going to start playing some Americana music. Up next is a 4th of July remix by Sufjan Stevens. Thanks for tuning in.

Good afternoon, everyone. You are listening to WTUL New Orleans 91.5. Thanks for tuning in to the Americana Show. Right now, we're going to read out some PSAs. FEMA, the Federal Emergency Management Agency, now has an app for hurricane season readiness. You can get alerts from the National Weather Service, plus safety reminders, emergency checklists, and

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Why comb your head? 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

0: Hey y'all, good afternoon. Thanks for tuning in. This is WTUL New Orleans 91.5, and thanks for tuning in to the Americana Show. Got a lot of events happening today. Three at Beatrice Lounge, Jeff Landry signing recall party is happening.
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Hello there. You're tuned into WTUL New Orleans. This is DJ Ham Sandwich. Tonight, it's Snug Harbor 430. 30 minutes. They've got Kelly Love Jones. Later on at 7:30, they have Herlin Riley. And then 9:30... Herlin Riley Quartet. Broadside at 5 has the Dirty Coast Summer Get Together. 7 p.m. at Cafe Istanbul has Larizi Listenin' Party. Chicky Watt 7 has New Orleans Songwriter Protest Album Release Benefit featuring Paul Faith and Friends. 7122 Downman Road has Stakes and Stand-Up. That's at 7. 8 p.m. at Fillmore has Kevin Gates. 9 at Good Measure has Juice. And 9 at Siberia has Horsetail, Shmoo, Dummy Plug, and Lou Oma. Center Bar, 10 p.m. has DJ Sluggo, Techno Booty, Click, and Cousin Tony. 10 at Igor's has Joshua Benitez Band. Also at 10 has House of Blues has Bobby V. And Gasa Gasa has Soup featuring Elliot from Earth and DJ 87. Labonte on 11 has Nina Hungerland and Family. And Empire at 11 has Juvenile and Manny Fresh. In case you don't have plans yet for 4th of July, you can attend one of those. I'm here till 6 p.m. with the electronic show. Thank you for listening. 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

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Right now, it's me, DJ Ham Sandwich, with an electronic show till 6 p.m. Hope you're having a great Saturday. Here's more music. Thanks for listening. It's WTL New Orleans.

Hello there, you're tuned into WTOL New Orleans. This is DJ Ham Sandwich. Starting right now at the Broadside, they've got the Dirty Coast Summer Get Together. Seven at Cafe Istanbul has the Reezy Listening Party. Chicky Wawa at 7 has New Orleans songwriter protest album release benefit featuring Ball Faith and Friends. 7 at 7122 Downman Road. They've got Stakes and Stand Up. 7:30 at Snack Harbor has Hurl and Riley. And then again at 9:30. Fillmore at 8 has Kevin Gates. Good Measure at 9 has Juice. And 9 at Siberia has Horsetail, Shmoo, Dummy Plug, and Lou Oma. 10 p.m. Saturn Bar has DJ Sluggo, Techno Booty, Click, and Cousin Tony. 10 p.m. at Igor's has Joshua Benitez Band. House of Blues has Bobby V. And Gasa Gasa has Soup featuring Elliot from Earth and DJ 87. Le Bon Ton at 11 has Nina Hungerland and Family. And Empire has Juvenile and Manny Fresh. Alright, I'm here for another hour. And I'm gone. Talk to you in a little bit. This is W2L New Orleans.

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Their disaster loss workbooks can help you compile a

with a good dose of eclectic contemporary psychedelic rock music featuring extended jams. Jam out right here on WTL every other Friday night. Right now, it's Saturday evening. It's DJ Ham Sandwich rounding out my show, ending at 6 per usual. DJ 6 will be here next Saturday. I think it's July 11th. Anywho, thank you for being a listener and listening to WTL New Orleans.

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That was Frosty by Bjork off of her album Vespertine. Tonight at 7 at Cafe Istanbul is La Rizzi Listening Party. 7 o'clock at Chikiwawa is a New Orleans songwriter protest album release benefit featuring Paul Faith and friends. 7 o'clock at 7122 Downman Road is Steaks and Stand Up. 7:30 at Snug Harbor Jazz Bistro is Herlin Riley. 8 o'clock at the Fillmore, New Orleans is Kevin Gates. 9 o'clock at Good Measure is Juice. 9 o'clock at Siberia is Horsetail, Shmoo, Dummy Plug, and Lou Oma. 9 o'clock at Snug Harbor is the Herlin Riley Quartet. 10 o'clock at Saturn Bar is DJ Sluggo, Techno Booty, Clique, and Cousin Tony. 10 o'clock at Igor's Bar and Grill is Joshua Benitez Band. 10 o'clock at the House of Blues is Bobby V. 10 o'clock at Gasa Gasa is Soup featuring Elliot from Earth and DJ 87. 11 o'clock at Le Bon Ton's is Nina Hungerland and Family. And at 11 at Empire is Juvenile and Manny Fresh. I'm DJ Golly G. I'll be here with you for the next 2 hours. Let's get right into the music.

You're tuned in to WTL New Orleans 91.5 FM. That was New Battery by Sigur Rós. Before that, we heard Intermission by Machine Girl. Before that was Stars Come After You by Tops. Slowly, Slowly by Magnapop. Before that was Have You Seen It in the Snow by The Magnetic Fields. Before that was Decatur by My Neptune. Once Upon a Lucid Dream in Afrikaans by Kishibashi. And we started off the hour with Frosty by Bjork. Did you know that Joystick Jukebox is WTL's video game music specialty show? Recharge your soul with an abundance of beeps and boops written for consoles, handhelds, PCs, you name it. For gamers and non-gamers alike, anyone can find something to bob their head to on Joystick Jukebox every other Friday night from 8 to 10 p.m. Also, are you interested in information on science, technology, health, laws, and the workings of the presidential administration and more? 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That's all I've got for you right now. Let's get right back into the music.

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After our break at the half hour, we heard Tsunami by Skywave. After that was Hook, Line, and Sinker by Fun Killer. 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Then New Moon Darkness by Zeb Gold. And we just heard Blue Factory Flame by Songs Ohio. Starting right now at Cafe Istanbul is the La Rizzi Listening Party. 7 o'clock at Chikiwawa is a New Orleans Songwriter Protest album release benefit featuring Paul Faith and Friends. 7 o'clock at 7122 Downman Road is Stakes and Stand Up. 7:30 at Snug Harbor is Herlin Riley. 8 o'clock at the Fillmore is Kevin Gates. 9 o'clock at Good Measure is Juice. 9 o'clock at Siberia is Horsetail, Shmoo, Dummy Plug, and Lou Oma. 9:30 at Snug Harbor is the Herlin Riley Quartet. 10 at Saturn Bar is DJ Sluggo, Techno Booty, Click, and Cousin Tony. 10 o'clock at Igor's Bar and Grill is Joshua Benitez Band. 10 o'clock at the House of Blues is Bobby V. 10 o'clock at Gasa Gasa is Soup featuring Elliot from Earth and DJ 87. 11 at Le Bon Ton's is Nita Hungerland and Family. And 11 at Empire is Juvenile and Manny Fresh. That's all I've got on the calendar. 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